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3: Mr. Sama Juicy, thank you for coming
4: down. Sassipians! Yeah, okay. Come on now, say
3: okay.
4: It right!
3: Okay, yes, sir.
4: Say it with pleasure!
3: Yes. Well, it's been a pleasure having you here, but the...
4: Thank you very much!
3: We're not going to need any more vocals on. They said the...
4: What?
3: Well, basically, your voice doesn't fit the thing, but we appreciate you coming down.
4: My voice don't fit what thing?
3: Get a few little candies on your way out.
4: I don't want no candies! You know I don't eat that kind of stuff, man. My scales break out! This is recalculus! What you mean?
3: Well, I just got the word. They told me on the headphones.
4: Word from who? I didn't get no word.
3: They said it's not the right part. We appreciate it, sir. Please, us, I have no problems. I don't want to have to call for more security.
4: Don't call nobody. Call my agent. Look, he'll talk to you about this. He'll square it away.
3: Well, I had to ask you earlier. It's fine. They gave me the word. The fellas are going to be down here. They're going to have to use the studio. It's not working.
4: What fellas? I'm here now to do the tracks. Let's do the tracks.
3: It's not working, you know, and it's not. You tried a couple songs, it's fine, we appreciate it. But I have to ask you to leave now, sir, please.
4: I ain't going nowhere until I do my tracks. Man. That was the contract. Let's do it.
3: There's no contract. We have no contract. You're auditioning. It
4: didn't work. What about my point?
3: There's other people coming. I'll give you a good point. Get your booty out of here before I call the police.
4: Don't touch my booty.
3: I'm not touching you. Yes, can we get some security in here, please?
4: Don't need no security. I take them all on. Bring them to me.
3: Sorry, sir. Please, let's not go and bite it now.
4: That guy's ugly.
3: Yes, we got this. I don't know. He's having a problem.
5: This is a private session.
4: What? Don't touch him. Get away from me. I'll button you.
5: Wow, yes. He's kind of freaky.
3: Get this leash on him.
4: Rubbing your neck, juice-headed.
3: That's it. Call a Zool. Hey, he's got me. Stop chatting with his tongue. Hey, down.
4: Don't touch my car.
3: So, animal control.

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And if you play your cards right, you might end up

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But you see, honey, I tried to convince myself that my eyes were lying. But when you saw me, you ran away. I said to myself,

0: The pun is the Atlantic Ocean. That cat came from across it. Mickey Fitch from the business. Helping us out on a few choruses.
1: Hey, here's a song that we've never played before. You guys want to hear a song we've never played
0: before? Bob Woodrum. Bob Woodrum helps carry the ring for Audra Angeli Morse. For her ISW Incredibly Strange Wrestling. He helps carry the ring in this weather at 6 in the morning. He churned.
1: I'm really sorry what we're going to do.
0: Shitty today.

0: Your favorite song? I'm really sorry what we're about to do to it, but...
1: And we're going to do it, and it's going to suck, but...
2: Hey, I got cold beer from my bar. What do you guys got?
1: Jack shit.
0: I got Jack Daniels. It's kind of like...
2: You guys should get a lemonade or something. Fucking pussies.
3: Oh. Hey, Joey.
1: What are lemonades? Like $5? Come on, that's like...
0: Are they $10?
2: You got lemonade for $5. We got booze for free.
0: Hey, listen to me.

to be flashing like the Daily Double. Had to be playing on TV. Had to be loudmouthed on the Comedy Hour. Had to be announced over loudspeakers. The CIA and Mafia are in cahoots. It had to be said in old ladies' language. It had to be said in American headlines. And Kennedy stretched and smiled and got double-crossed by low-life goons and agents. Rich bankers with criminal connections. Dope pushers in CIA working with dope pushers from Cuba working with big-time syndicate in Tampa, Florida. It had to be said with a big mouth. It had to be moaned over factory foghorns. It had to be chattered on car radio news broadcast. It had to be screamed in the kitchen. It had to be yelled in the basement where uncles were fighting. It had to be howled on the streets by newsboys to bus conductors. Had to be foghorned in the New York Harbor. Had to echo under hard hats. Had to turn up the volume in the university ballrooms. Had to be written in library books, footnoted. Had to be in the headlines of the Times and Lamar. It had to be barked over TV. Had to be heard in side alleys through barroom doors. It had to be played on wire services. Had to be bells ringing.

registers. Worldwide laundry for organized criminal money. It'd be the CIA and the Mafia and the FBI together. Bigger than Nixon and bigger than war. That'd be a gorge throat full of murder. That'd be a mouth and ass, a solid mass of rage. That'd be a red hot head, a scream in the back of the throat. That'd be a kiss and just pray.

0: had to be rich. They had to be powerful. They had to murder in Indonesia 500,000. Had to murder in Indochina 2 million. Had to murder in Czechoslovakia. Had to murder in Chile. Had to murder in Russia. And had to murder in America. That was a poem by Allen Ginsberg called How to Be Played on a Jukebox. He's a great poet.
1: 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A Rayo y Rayo.